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2: Oh, there is not a

Tune in from my channel, England to Spain. Then weather, sun and rain. 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Come from Jamaica, me know you seen. 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